days. Fuck it, what's been up, man? How's your daughter? My girlfriend's pregnant too, I'm about to be a father. If I have a daughter, guess what I'ma call her? I'ma name her Bonnie. I read about your Uncle Ronnie too, I'm sorry. I had a friend kill himself over some bitch who didn't want him. I know

still ain't called a road. I hope you have a chance. I ain't mad. I just think it's fucked up you the man to fans. If you didn't want to talk to me outside the concert, you didn't have to. You could have signed an autograph for Matthew. That's my little brother, man. He's only 6 years old. We waited in the blistering cold for you for 4 hours. And you just said no. That's pretty shitty, man. You're like his fucking idol. He wants to be just like you, man. He likes you more than I do. I ain't that mad, though. I just don't like being lied to. Remember when we met in Denver? You said if I write you, you would write back. See, I'm just like you in a way. I never knew my father neither. He used to always cheat on my mom and beat her. I can relate to what you're saying in your songs. So when I have a shitty day, I trip away and put them on. Cause I don't really got shit else. So that shit helps when I'm depressed. I even got a tattoo with your name across the chest. Sometimes I even cut myself to see how much it bleeds. It's like adrenaline. The pain is such a sudden rush for me. See, everything you say is real. And I respect you cause you tell it. My girl was jealous cause I talk about you 24-7. But she don't know you like I know you, Slim. No one does. She don't know what it was like for people like us growing up. Gotta call me, man. I'll be the biggest fan you'll ever lose. Sincerely yours, Stan. P.S.

0: pregnant now. How far along is she? Look, I'm really flattered that we're calling your daughter that. And here's an autograph for your brother. I wrote it on the starter cap. I'm sorry I didn't see you with the show. I must have missed you. Don't think I did that shit intentionally, just to diss you. But what's the shit you said about us like to cut your wrist too? I say that shit just clowning, dog. Come on, I'll fuck your bitch. You got some issues, Dan. I think you need some counseling to help your ass from bouncing off the walls when you get down some. So what's the shit about us meant to be together? That type of shit'll make me not want us to meet each other. I really think you and your girlfriend need each other. But maybe you just need to treat her better. I hope you get to read this letter. I just hope you read this in time before you hurt yourself. I think that you'll be doing just fine. Relax a little. I'm glad I inspire you, but Stan, why are you so mad? Try to understand that I just once was a fan. I just don't want you to do some crazy shit. I seen this one shit on the news a couple weeks ago that made me sick. Some dude was drunk and drove his car over a bridge and had his girlfriend in the trunk. He was pregnant with his kid and in the car they found a safe. But it didn't say who it was to. Come to think about it, his name was... It was you. Damn.
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2: 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I hate you, but I was just kidding myself. Or every moment, I started a place. Cause now that the corner lock, you were the words that I needed to say.

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But the shack outside the game. And you know what I'm talking about. Just let me know if you wanna go to that home out on the range. They got a lot of nice girls.